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0: Your Mamershe and area weather forecast, mix of sun and cloud. The wind becomes south 20 near noon. The high is 29, 20 along parts of the coast. The humidex is 37 today. Tonight, mainly cloudy, 60% chance of showers late this evening and overnight. There's a risk of a thundershower. The wind becomes southwest 20, becoming lightened this evening. The low is 19. Tomorrow, clearing in the morning. The wind becomes west 20 near noon. The high is 31, humidex of 40. Tomorrow night, cloudy periods, 30% chance of showers, the low is 20. An outlook for Friday, cloudy, 30% chance of showers for the high of 30. And that's your Mamershe and area weather forecast.
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0: Your Mamre-Sheehan area weather forecast, mix of sun and cloud. The wind becomes south 20 near noon. The high is 29, 20 along parts of the coast. The humidex is 37 today. Tonight, mainly cloudy, 60% chance of showers late this evening and overnight. There's a risk of a thundershower. The wind becomes southwest 20, becoming lightened this evening. The low is 19. Tomorrow, clearing in the morning. The wind becomes west 20 near noon. The high is 31, humidex of 40. Tomorrow night, cloudy periods, 30% chance of showers, the low is 20. An outlook for Friday, cloudy, 30% chance of showers with a high of 30. And that's your Mamre-Sheehan area weather forecast.
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1: Your Miramichi and area weather forecast, mix of sun and cloud. The wind becomes south 20 near noon. The high is 29, 20 along parts of the coast. The humidex is 37 today. Tonight, mainly cloudy, 60% chance of showers late this evening and overnight. There's a risk of a thundershower. The wind becomes southwest 20, becoming lightened this evening. The low is 19. Tomorrow, clearing in the morning. The wind becomes west 20 near noon. The high is 31, humidex of 40. Tomorrow night, cloudy periods, 30% chance of showers, the low is 20. An outlook for Friday, cloudy, 30% chance of showers with a high of 30. And that's your Miramichi and area weather forecast.
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1: Your Miramichi and area weather forecast, mix of sun and cloud, the wind becomes south 20 near noon, the high is 29, 20 along parts of the coast, the humidex is 37 today. Tonight, mainly cloudy, 60% chance of showers late this evening and overnight, there's a risk of a thundershower, the wind becomes southwest 20, becoming lightened this evening, the low is 19. Tomorrow, clearing in the morning, the wind becomes west 20 near noon, the high is 31, humidex of 40. Tomorrow night, cloudy periods, 30% chance of showers, the low is 20. An outlook for Friday, cloudy, 30% chance of showers with a high of 30. And that's your Miramichi and area weather forecast.
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0: Your Mamre and area weather forecast, mix of sun and cloud, the wind becomes south 20 near noon, the high is 29, 20 along parts of the coast, the humidex is 37 today. Tonight, mainly cloudy, 60% chance of showers late this evening and overnight, there's a risk of a thundershower, the wind becomes southwest 20 becoming lightened this evening, the low is 19. Tomorrow, clearing in the morning, the wind becomes west 20 near noon, the high is 31, humidex of 40. Tomorrow night, cloudy periods, 30% chance of showers, the low is 20. An outlook for Friday, cloudy, 30% chance of showers with a high of 30. And that's your Mamre and area weather forecast.
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0: Your Miramichi and area weather forecast, mix of sun and cloud, the wind becomes south 20 near noon, the high is 29, 20 along parts of the coast, the humidex is 37 today. Tonight, mainly cloudy, 60% chance of showers late this evening and overnight, there's a risk of a thundershower, the wind becomes southwest 20 becoming lightened this evening, the low is 19. Tomorrow, clearing in the morning, the wind becomes west 20 near noon, the high is 31, humidex of 40. Tomorrow night, cloudy periods, 30% chance of showers, the low is 20. An outlook for Friday, cloudy, 30% chance of showers with a high of 30. And that's your Miramichi and area weather forecast.
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0: your Mare Michigan area weather overnight. Partly cloudy, a 30% chance of showers with a low of 15. For Tuesday, a mix of sun and cloud, a 30% chance of showers with a risk of a thunder shower. High of 25 degrees, feeling like 28 with the Humidex. For Tuesday night, cloudy, a 30% chance of showers, a low of 16. Wednesday, a mix of sun and cloud, a high of 24. And for Thursday, a mix of sun and cloud with a high of 29 degrees.
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5: This is Max Licato. The anxious heart says, there's trouble out there, so you don't sleep well. You don't laugh often. Misfortune lurks. It's just a matter of time. As a result, you're anxious. How can this be? Our cars are safer than ever. We regulate food and water and electricity. Yet, if worry were an Olympic event, we'd win the gold medal. Well, keep in mind that anxiety is not a sin, it's an emotion. It can, however, lead to sinful behavior. And when we numb our fears with six packs or food binges, when we peddle our fears to anyone who'll buy them, we're sinning. Jesus gave this word, be careful, or your hearts will be weighed down with the anxieties of life. God made you for more than a life of angst and mind-splitting worry. He has a new chapter for your life, and He is ready to write it. This is Max Licato.
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2: Your Miramichi area weather overnight, partly cloudy, a 30% chance of showers with a low of 15. For Tuesday, a mix of sun and cloud, a 30% chance of showers with a risk of a thunder shower, high of 25 degrees, feeling like 28 with the Humidex. For Tuesday night, cloudy, a 30% chance of showers, a low of 16. Wednesday, a mix of sun and cloud, a high of 24. And for Thursday, a mix of sun and cloud with a high of 29 degrees.
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1: Weather. Your Mare Michigan area weather overnight. Partly cloudy, a 30% chance of showers with a low of 15. For Tuesday, a mix of sun and cloud, a 30% chance of showers with a risk of a thunder shower. High of 25 degrees, feeling like 28 with the Humidex. For Tuesday night, cloudy, a 30% chance of showers, a low of 16. Wednesday, a mix of sun and cloud, a high of 24. And for Thursday, a mix of sun and cloud with a high of 29 degrees.
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1: Your Miramichi area weather overnight. Partly cloudy, a 30% chance of showers with a low of 15. For Tuesday, a mix of sun and cloud, a 30% chance of showers with a risk of a thunder shower. High of 25 degrees, feeling like 28 with the Humidex. For Tuesday night, cloudy, a 30% chance of showers, a low of 16. Wednesday, a mix of sun and cloud, a high of 24. And for Thursday, a mix of sun and cloud with a high of 29 degrees.
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0: your Miramichigan area weather overnight. Partly cloudy, a 30% chance of showers with a low of 15. For Tuesday, a mix of sun and cloud, a 30% chance of showers with a risk of a thunder shower. High of 25 degrees, feeling like 28 with the Humidex. For Tuesday night, cloudy, a 30% chance of showers, a low of 16. Wednesday, a mix of sun and cloud, a high of 24. And for Thursday, a mix of sun and cloud with a high of 29 degrees.
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1: Your Miramichi area weather overnight, partly cloudy, a 30% chance of showers with a low of 15. For Tuesday, a mix of sun and cloud, a 30% chance of showers with a risk of a thunder shower, high of 25 degrees, feeling like 28 with the Humidex. For Tuesday night, cloudy, a 30% chance of showers, a low of 16. Wednesday, a mix of sun and cloud, a high of 24. And for Thursday, a mix of sun and cloud with a high of 29 degrees.
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1: Your Miramichi and area weather overnight. Partly cloudy, a 30% chance of showers with a low of 15. For Tuesday, a mix of sun and cloud, a 30% chance of showers with a risk of a thunder shower. High of 25 degrees, feeling like 28 with the Humidex. For Tuesday night, cloudy, a 30% chance of showers, a low of 16. Wednesday, a mix of sun and cloud, a high of 24. And for Thursday, a mix of sun and cloud with a high of 29 degrees.
2: 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Always check the New Brunswick Forest Fire Index prior to burning. 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

0: your Miramichigan area weather overnight. Partly cloudy, a 30% chance of showers with a low of 15. For Tuesday, a mix of sun and cloud, a 30% chance of showers with a risk of a thunder shower. High of 25 degrees, feeling like 28 with the Humidex. For Tuesday night, cloudy, a 30% chance of showers, a low of 16. Wednesday, a mix of sun and cloud, a high of 24. And for Thursday, a mix of sun and cloud with a high of 29 degrees.
1: 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The City of Miramichi Fire Department reminds you to never leave a fire unattended and keep the campfire small. 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

0: Your Miramichigan area weather overnight. Partly cloudy, a 30% chance of showers with a low of 15. For Tuesday, a mix of sun and cloud, a 30% chance of showers with a risk of a thunder shower. High of 25 degrees, feeling like 28 with the Humidex. For Tuesday night, cloudy, a 30% chance of showers, a low of 16. Wednesday, a mix of sun and cloud, a high of 24. And for Thursday, a mix of sun and cloud with a high of 29 degrees.
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0: your Mary Machine area weather overnight. Partly cloudy, a 30% chance of showers with a low of 15. For Tuesday, a mix of sun and cloud, a 30% chance of showers with a risk of a thunder shower. High of 25 degrees, feeling like 28 with the Humidex. For Tuesday night, cloudy, a 30% chance of showers, a low of 16. Wednesday, a mix of sun and cloud, a high of 24. And for Thursday, a mix of sun and cloud with a high of 29 degrees.
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1: Your Miramichi and area weather overnight. Partly cloudy, a 30% chance of showers with a low of 15. For Tuesday, a mix of sun and cloud, a 30% chance of showers with a risk of a thunder shower. High of 25 degrees, feeling like 28 with the Humidex. For Tuesday night, cloudy, a 30% chance of showers, a low of 16. Wednesday, a mix of sun and cloud, a high of 24. And for Thursday, a mix of sun and cloud with a high of 29 degrees.
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1: Your Miramichi Michigan area weather overnight. Partly cloudy, a 30% chance of showers with a low of 15. For Tuesday, a mix of sun and cloud, a 30% chance of showers with a risk of a thunder shower. High of 25 degrees, feeling like 28 with the Humidex. For Tuesday night, cloudy, a 30% chance of showers, a low of 16. Wednesday, a mix of sun and cloud, a high of 24. And for Thursday, a mix of sun and cloud with a high of 29 degrees.
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0: Today is July 2nd. I am Trina Gallant, and this is Life Radio News. As of yesterday, Environment Canada has issued a yellow warning heat advisory. A humidex value reaching 41 is expected up until Friday night. Minimum temperature for today, 30 to 33 degrees Celsius with a humidex of 41. Minimum temperature for this evening, 20 to 22 degrees Celsius. And for Friday, a maximum temperature of 29 to 32 degrees, feeling like 36 to 40 degrees with the humidex. A very warm and increasingly humid air mass will gradually move into the region over the next couple of days. Nighttime lows are also forecast to stay warm, providing little to no relief. This hot air mass may linger over the region until Saturday, though some uncertainty still exists regarding the timing of its exit. Cooler conditions can be expected along parts of the immediate Fundy coast. Humidex values of 40 or higher are expected over all areas of New Brunswick from 2 p.m. to 7 p.m. on Thursday and over southern New Brunswick from 2 p.m. to 7 p.m. on Friday. Please take action to protect yourself and others. Extreme heat can affect everyone's health. 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Call 911 or your emergency health provider if you or someone around you is showing signs of heat stroke, which can include red and hot skin, dizziness, nausea, confusion, and a change in consciousness. Drink water often and before you feel thirsty to replace fluids. Heat warnings are issued when very high temperature or humidity conditions are expected to pose an elevated risk of heat illness, such as heat stroke or heat exhaustion. This is Trina Gallant, and that's been a look at news.
1: Your Miramichi and area weather forecast, mix of sun and cloud, the wind becomes south 20 near noon, the high is 29, 20 along parts of the coast, the humidex is 37 today. Tonight, mainly cloudy, 60% chance of showers late this evening and overnight, there's a risk of a thundershower, the wind becomes southwest 20, becoming lightened this evening, the low is 19. Tomorrow, clearing in the morning, the wind becomes west 20 near noon, the high is 31, humidex of 40. Tomorrow night, cloudy periods, 30% chance of showers, the low is 20. An outlook for Friday, cloudy, 30% chance of showers with a high of 30, and that's your Miramichi and area weather forecast.
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0: 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I'm Jordan.
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0: Today is July 2nd. I am Trina Gallant, and this is Life Radio News. As of yesterday, Environment Canada has issued a yellow warning heat advisory. A Humidex value reaching 41 is expected up until Friday night. Minimum temperature for today, 30 to 33 degrees Celsius with a Humidex of 41. Minimum temperature for this evening, 20 to 22 degrees Celsius. And for Friday, a maximum temperature of 29 to 32 degrees, feeling like 36 to 40 degrees with the Humidex. A very warm and increasingly humid air mass will gradually move into the region over the next couple of days. Nighttime lows are also forecast to stay warm, providing little to no relief. This hot air mass may linger over the region until Saturday, though some uncertainty still exists regarding the timing of its exit. Cooler conditions can be expected along parts of the immediate Fundy coast. Humidex values of 40 or higher are expected over all areas of New Brunswick from 2 p.m. to 7 p.m. on Thursday and over southern New Brunswick from 2 p.m. to 7 p.m. on Friday. Please take action to protect yourself and others. 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Drink water often and before you feel thirsty to replace fluids. Heat warnings are issued when very high temperature or humidity conditions are expected to pose an elevated risk of heat illness, such as heat stroke or heat exhaustion. This is Trina Gallant, and that's been a look at news.
1: Your Miramichi and area weather forecast, mix of sun and cloud, the wind becomes south 20 near noon, the high is 29, 20 along parts of the coast, the humidex is 37 today. Tonight, mainly cloudy, 60% chance of showers late this evening and overnight, there's a risk of a thundershower, the wind becomes southwest 20, becoming lightened this evening, the low is 19. Tomorrow, clearing in the morning, the wind becomes west 20 near noon, the high is 31, humidex of 40. Tomorrow night, cloudy periods, 30% chance of showers, the low is 20. An outlook for Friday, cloudy, 30% chance of showers with a high of 30. And that's your Miramichi and area weather forecast.
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And my phone keeps telling me there's a million ways to find where my hope is.

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1: Our value in God's eyes. This is Ken Ham, author of the classic book, The Lie, Evolution and Millions of Years. Over the past few years, I've heard so many tragic stories of young people taking their own lives with the help or encouragement of their AI chatbot. You see, technology hasn't helped with the struggle for meaning and purpose so many are facing. It's just made the problem worse. The answer for a struggling culture is pointing them to the purpose, meaning and value that is found in God's word. Chatbots can't give that. The Bible says we are of such value that our Creator came to earth as the God-man. He chose to die in our place, taking the penalty of death that we deserve. And meaning and purpose? Well, they're found in following Him.
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1: Today is July 2nd. I am Trina Gallant, and this is Life Radio News. As of yesterday, Environment Canada has issued a yellow warning heat advisory. A Humidex value reaching 41 is expected up until Friday night. Minimum temperature for today, 30 to 33 degrees Celsius with a Humidex of 41. Minimum temperature for this evening, 20 to 22 degrees Celsius. And for Friday, a maximum temperature of 29 to 32 degrees, feeling like 36 to 40 degrees with the Humidex. A very warm and increasingly humid air mass will gradually move into the region over the next couple of days. Nighttime lows are also forecast to stay warm, providing little to no relief. This hot air mass may linger over the region until Saturday, though some uncertainty still exists regarding the timing of its exit. Cooler conditions can be expected along parts of the immediate Fundy coast. Humidex values of 40 or higher are expected over all areas of New Brunswick from 2 p.m. to 7 p.m. on Thursday and over southern New Brunswick from 2 p.m. to 7 p.m. on Friday. Please take action to protect yourself and others. 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Drink water often and before you feel thirsty to replace fluids. Heat warnings are issued when very high temperature or humidity conditions are expected to pose an elevated risk of heat illness, such as heat stroke or heat exhaustion. This is Trina Gallant, and that's been a look at news.
2: Your Miramichi and area weather forecast, mix of sun and cloud, the wind becomes south 20 near noon, the high is 29, 20 along parts of the coast, the humidex is 37 today. Tonight, mainly cloudy, 60% chance of showers late this evening and overnight, there's a risk of a thundershower, the wind becomes southwest 20, becoming lightened this evening, the low is 19. Tomorrow, clearing in the morning, the wind becomes west 20 near noon, the high is 31, humidex of 40. Tomorrow night, cloudy periods, 30% chance of showers, the low is 20. An outlook for Friday, cloudy, 30% chance of showers with a high of 30. And that's your Miramichi and area weather forecast.
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2: The Department of Transportation and Infrastructure is advising the public to be aware of an upcoming full closure for the replacement of the Oxbrook Bridge. 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Detour signage will be in place to direct traffic around this area while the restriction is in place. Motorists are advised to plan travel in the area around this work. The department appreciates the public's patience during this time. A message from the government of New Brunswick.
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0: Today is July 2nd. I am Trina Gallant, and this is Life Radio News. As of yesterday, Environment Canada has issued a yellow warning heat advisory. A Humidex value reaching 41 is expected up until Friday night. Minimum temperature for today, 30 to 33 degrees Celsius with a Humidex of 41. Minimum temperature for this evening, 20 to 22 degrees Celsius. And for Friday, a maximum temperature of 29 to 32 degrees, feeling like 36 to 40 degrees with the Humidex. A very warm and increasingly humid air mass will gradually move into the region over the next couple of days. Nighttime lows are also forecast to stay warm, providing little to no relief. This hot air mass may linger over the region until Saturday, though some uncertainty still exists regarding the timing of its exit. Cooler conditions can be expected along parts of the immediate Fundy coast. Humidex values of 40 or higher are expected over all areas of New Brunswick from 2 p.m. to 7 p.m. on Thursday and over southern New Brunswick from 2 p.m. to 7 p.m. on Friday. Please take action to protect yourself and others. Extreme heat can affect everyone's health. 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Watch for early signs of heat exhaustion in yourself and in others. 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Drink water often and before you feel thirsty to replace fluids. Heat warnings are issued when very high temperature or humidity conditions are expected to pose an elevated risk of heat illness, such as heat stroke or heat exhaustion. This is Trina Gallant, and that's been a look at news.
1: Your Miramichi and area weather forecast, mix of sun and cloud. The wind becomes south 20 near noon. The high is 29, 20 along parts of the coast. The humidex is 37 today. Tonight, mainly cloudy, 60% chance of showers late this evening and overnight. There's a risk of a thundershower. The wind becomes southwest 20, becoming lightened this evening. The low is 19. Tomorrow, clearing in the morning. The wind becomes west 20 near noon. The high is 31, humidex of 40. Tomorrow night, cloudy periods, 30% chance of showers, the low is 20. An outlook for Friday, cloudy, 30% chance of showers for the high of 30. And that's your Miramichi and area weather forecast.

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That was Phil Wickham with Homesick for Heaven. Well, you know, I suppose there are times we get homesick for heaven. I like Earth real well so far, and I think we all have a plan until our time is up. Canada's 159 years old. Isn't that amazing? And there's a beautiful site on the internet called Pray Canada. It would be well worth your while to find it, look it up, and do some praying for our country. It's an awful lot more productive than complaining.

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1: Today is July 2nd. I am Trina Gallant, and this is Life Radio News. As of yesterday, Environment Canada has issued a yellow warning heat advisory. A Humidex value reaching 41 is expected up until Friday night. Minimum temperature for today, 30 to 33 degrees Celsius with a Humidex of 41. Minimum temperature for this evening, 20 to 22 degrees Celsius. And for Friday, a maximum temperature of 29 to 32 degrees, feeling like 36 to 40 degrees with the Humidex. A very warm and increasingly humid air mass will gradually move into the region over the next couple of days. Nighttime lows are also forecast to stay warm, providing little to no relief. This hot air mass may linger over the region until Saturday, though some uncertainty still exists regarding the timing of its exit. Cooler conditions can be expected along parts of the immediate Fundy coast. Humidex values of 40 or higher are expected over all areas of New Brunswick from 2 p.m. to 7 p.m. on Thursday and over southern New Brunswick from 2 p.m. to 7 p.m. on Friday. Please take action to protect yourself and others. Extreme heat can affect everyone's health. 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Watch for early signs of heat exhaustion in yourself and in others. 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Drink water often and before you feel thirsty to replace fluids. Heat warnings are issued when very high temperature or humidity conditions are expected to pose an elevated risk of heat illness, such as heat stroke or heat exhaustion. This is Trina Gallant, and that's been a look at news.
2: The Miramichi and area weather forecast, there's a heat warning in effect for today. A mix of sun and cloud, 60% chance of showers this afternoon, risk of a thundershower, the high is 32, humidex of 41. Tonight, partly cloudy, 60% chance of showers early this evening, risk of a thundershower, clearing overnight, the low is 19. Tomorrow's mainly sunny, wind becomes west 20 near noon, the high is 30, humidex of 37. Tomorrow night, clear, the low is 19. Saturday is a mix of sun and cloud with a high of 25. Saturday night clear, the low is 14. Outlook for Sunday, same as Saturday, a mix of sun and cloud with a high of 25. And that's your Miramichi and area weather forecast.

Well, there's a heat warning in effect for today, and I'd advise you to take caution. I think it's one of those days that if you work outside, you don't want to stay there too long. And if you're inside, of course, if you have air conditioning, well, we live in a wonderful country, and a lot of us have that, and it makes life an awful lot easier.

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As I drive from Blackville to Mamershe or vice versa, I see a lot of little animals dead along the road, and I see some big animals. 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

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The Department of Transportation and Infrastructure is advising the public to be aware of an upcoming full closure for the replacement of the Oxbrook Bridge. Beginning at 5 a.m. on Monday, July 6th, and lasting until Friday, August 28th, the Oxbrook Bridge will be fully closed to traffic. Detour signage will be in place to direct traffic around this area while the restriction is in place. Motorists are advised to plan travel in the area around this work. The department appreciates the public's patience during this time. A message from the Government of New Brunswick.

0: Sometimes you gotta lose to get the lesson. Sometimes you gotta suffer for the blessing. Sometimes you don't get answers to your questions.
1: Yesterday was a wonderful day in Canada, and Life Radio played all Canadian artists all day. I hope you enjoyed that. Canada has that tremendous capability of producing some beautiful music, in the Christian world especially, and I guess there's some pretty good stuff in the secular world as well. Anyway, we're going to have a break and look at our news right now.
2: 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I am Trina Gallant, and this is Life Radio News. As of yesterday, Environment Canada has issued a yellow warning heat advisory. A Humidex value reaching 41 is expected up until Friday night. Minimum temperature for today, 30 to 33 degrees Celsius with a Humidex of 41. Minimum temperature for this evening, 20 to 22 degrees Celsius. And for Friday, a maximum temperature of 29 to 32 degrees, feeling like 36 to 40 degrees with the Humidex. A very warm and increasingly humid air mass will gradually move into the region over the next couple of days. Nighttime lows are also forecast to stay warm, providing little to no relief. This hot air mass may linger over the region until Saturday, though some uncertainty still exists regarding the timing of its exit. Cooler conditions can be expected along parts of the immediate Fundy coast. Humidex values of 40 or higher are expected over all areas of New Brunswick from 2 p.m. to 7 p.m. on Thursday and over southern New Brunswick from 2 p.m. to 7 p.m. on Friday. Please take action to protect yourself and others. 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Call 911 or your emergency health provider if you or someone around you is showing signs of heat stroke, which can include red and hot skin, dizziness, nausea, confusion, and a change in consciousness. Drink water often and before you feel thirsty to replace fluids. Heat warnings are issued when very high temperature or humidity conditions are expected to pose an elevated risk of heat illness, such as heat stroke or heat exhaustion. This is Trina Gallant, and that's been a look at news.
1: The Mamershe and area weather forecast, there's a heat warning in effect for today. A mix of sun and cloud, 60% chance of showers this afternoon, risk of a thundershower, the high is 32, humidex of 41. Tonight, partly cloudy, 60% chance of showers early this evening, risk of a thundershower, clearing overnight, the low is 19. Tomorrow's mainly sunny, wind becomes west 20 near noon, the high is 30, humidex of 37. Tomorrow night, clear, the low is 19. Saturday's a mix of sun and cloud with a high of 25. Saturday night clear, the low is 14. Outlook for Sunday, same as Saturday, a mix of sun and cloud with a high of 25. And that's your Mamershe and area weather forecast.
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1: Let's clap like this. Say it.

Elevation Worship with Alleluia here on the Positive Voice of the Mammer She. Blessing offers on now with Jordan's.

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1: This is Max Licato. The anxious heart says, there's trouble out there, so you don't sleep well. You don't laugh often. Misfortune lurks. It's just a matter of time. As a result, you're anxious. How can this be? Our cars are safer than ever. We regulate food and water and electricity. Yet, if worry were an Olympic event, we'd win the gold medal. Well, keep in mind that anxiety is not a sin, it's an emotion. It can, however, lead to sinful behavior. And when we numb our fears with six-packs or food binges, when we peddle our fears to anyone who'll buy them, we're sinning. Jesus gave this word, be careful, or your hearts will be weighed down with the anxieties of life. God made you for more than a life of angst and mind-splitting worry. He has a new chapter for your life, and He is ready to write it. This is Max Licato.
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0: keep in mind, if you're going to do anything today, now's the time to do it, because temperature's going up and the humidex is like 40. And, you know, that's pretty hot for us in this area. I've been in countries where a normal temperature is 40, but they're used to it. We just had a month of rain in June, and it'd be interesting to know how much we had. I don't think the river level got down to normal at all. It was a good year for salmon coming up, and I hope it stays that way. In a way, it's nice to have some nice hot weather, too.
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2: Today is July 2nd. I am Trina Gallant, and this is Life Radio News. As of yesterday, Environment Canada has issued a yellow warning heat advisory. A humidex value reaching 41 is expected up until Friday night. Minimum temperature for today, 30 to 33 degrees Celsius with a humidex of 41. Minimum temperature for this evening, 20 to 22 degrees Celsius. And for Friday, a maximum temperature of 29 to 32 degrees, feeling like 36 to 40 degrees with the humidex. A very warm and increasingly humid air mass will gradually move into the region over the next couple of days. Nighttime lows are also forecast to stay warm, providing little to no relief. This hot air mass may linger over the region until Saturday, though some uncertainty still exists regarding the timing of its exit. Cooler conditions can be expected along parts of the immediate Fundy coast. Humidex values of 40 or higher are expected over all areas of New Brunswick from 2 p.m. to 7 p.m. on Thursday and over southern New Brunswick from 2 p.m. to 7 p.m. on Friday. Please take action to protect yourself and others. 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Call 911 or your emergency health provider if you or someone around you is showing signs of heat stroke, which can include red and hot skin, dizziness, nausea, confusion, and a change in consciousness. Drink water often and before you feel thirsty to replace fluids. Heat warnings are issued when very high temperature or humidity conditions are expected to pose an elevated risk of heat illness, such as heat stroke or heat exhaustion. This is Trina Gallant, and that's been a look at news.
0: The Mamershe and area weather forecast, there's a heat warning in effect for today. A mix of sun and cloud, 60% chance of showers this afternoon, risk of a thundershower, the high is 32, humidex of 41. Tonight, partly cloudy, 60% chance of showers early this evening, risk of a thundershower, clearing overnight, the low is 19. Tomorrow's mainly sunny, wind becomes west 20 near noon, the high is 30. Humidex of 37. Tomorrow night clear, the low is 19. Saturday is a mix of sun and cloud with a high of 25. Saturday night clear, the low is 14. Outlook for Sunday, same as Saturday, a mix of sun and cloud with a high of 25. And that's your Mamershe and area weather forecast.
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That was Caleb and John with Finished. Do you believe in miracles? We dedicated a child at River of Life Assembly this past Sunday, and the child died at birth. And we all prayed, and the child came back to life, and it's very, very normal, beautiful little boy. And I have to say, I believe in miracles. God is still doing some very, very special things in our world.

keep holding on. Well, I don't know if holding on is the answer. The scripture tells us that God is holding on to us, and it's a beautiful thing that he is. Nathaniel's off on a holiday, and this is the time in the year, I guess, when we all try to do that, and I guess the weather's going to be great for the next few days, so if you can, this may be the time to go to the park, or maybe the time to go off on a little road trip somewhere, and or just to enjoy the beautiful Mamershe River Valley, Building 429, You Carried Me.

0: The Mamershe and area weather forecast, there's a heat warning in effect for today. A mix of sun and cloud, 60% chance of showers this afternoon, risk of a thundershower, the high is 32, humidex of 41. Tonight, partly cloudy, 60% chance of showers early this evening, risk of a thundershower, clearing overnight, the low is 19. Tomorrow's mainly sunny, wind becomes west 20 near noon, the high is 30, humidex of 37. Tomorrow night, clear, the low is 19. Saturday is a mix of sun and cloud with a high of 25. Saturday night clear, the low is 14. Outlook for Sunday, same as Saturday, a mix of sun and cloud with a high of 25. And that's your Mamershe and area weather forecast.
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0: 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Our church was packed on Sunday, and you know, I think there are a lot more people interested in God than there ever was. Well, what's coming up next is our weather forecast. 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

That was Britt Nicole with Glow. Well, we've done a lot of work on our sound lately, and I hope you noticed that beautiful... Didn't that song sound nice over the air? And isn't there a great message in a lot of the music that we play here on Life Radio? Here's a beautiful song, gracefully broken.

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Well, it's been a joy sitting in for Nathaniel this morning. I hope you've enjoyed some of our little talks. I'm going to let you go with Forrest Frank. Never get used to this. Remember, keep it positive. I'm John Stewart.

0: We are Life Radio, Miramichi's positive voice. Today is July 2nd. I am Trina Gallant, and this is Life Radio News. As of yesterday, Environment Canada has issued a yellow warning heat advisory. A Humidex value reaching 41 is expected up until Friday night. Minimum temperature for today, 30 to 33 degrees Celsius with a Humidex of 41. Minimum temperature for this evening, 20 to 22 degrees Celsius. And for Friday, a maximum temperature of 29 to 32 degrees, feeling like 36 to 40 degrees with the Humidex. A very warm and increasingly humid air mass will gradually move into the region over the next couple of days. Nighttime lows are also forecast to stay warm, providing little to no relief. This hot air mass may linger over the region until Saturday, though some uncertainty still exists regarding the timing of its exit. Cooler conditions can be expected along parts of the immediate Fundy coast. Humidex values of 40 or higher are expected over all areas of New Brunswick from 2 p.m. to 7 p.m. on Thursday and over southern New Brunswick from 2 p.m. to 7 p.m. on Friday. 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Heat warnings are issued when very high temperature or humidity conditions are expected to pose an elevated risk of heat illness, such as heat stroke or heat exhaustion. This is Trina Gallant, and that's been a look at news.
1: The Miramichi and area weather forecast, there's a heat warning in effect for today. A mix of sun and cloud, 60% chance of showers this afternoon, risk of a thundershower, the high is 32, humidex of 41. Tonight, partly cloudy, 60% chance of showers early this evening, risk of a thundershower, clearing overnight, the low is 19. Tomorrow's mainly sunny, wind becomes west 20 near noon, the high is 30, humidex of 37. Tomorrow night, clear, the low is 19. Saturday's a mix of sun and cloud with a high of 25. Saturday night clear, the low is 14. Outlook for Sunday, same as Saturday, a mix of sun and cloud with a high of 25. And that's your Miramichi and area weather forecast.
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That was Matthew West bringing us into the 10 o'clock hour of this Thursday morning with Good. Good morning to you. This is Trina Galland, feeling blessed to be along with you. July the 2nd today. It's going to be a great day. Today is a day that the Lord has made, and we shall rejoice and be glad in it. Keep your dial locked right here to Life Radio, The Color, coming up next.

0: That was Jeremy Tozer with On Your Altar. We also heard from Consumed by Fire with What If. Well, it is a very hot day out there today. We're currently sitting at 27 degrees. We're expecting a daytime high today of 31, feeling like 41 degrees. And of course, Environment Canada does have a heat warning in effect. We're going to have a look at your weather forecast coming up next. Stay tuned. We have Tim Neufeld coming up.
1: The Lamamershe and area weather forecast, there's a heat warning in effect for today. A mix of sun and cloud, 60% chance of showers this afternoon, risk of a thundershower, the high is 32, humidex of 41. Tonight, partly cloudy, 60% chance of showers early this evening, risk of a thundershower, clearing overnight, the low is 19. Tomorrow's mainly sunny, wind becomes west 20 near noon, the high is 30. Humidex of 37. Tomorrow night clear, the low is 19. Saturday's a mix of sun and cloud with a high of 25. Saturday night clear, the low is 14. Outlook for Sunday, same as Saturday, a mix of sun and cloud with a high of 25. And that's your Miramichi and area weather forecast.
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3: 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The Department of Transportation and Infrastructure is advising the public to be aware of an upcoming full closure for the replacement of the Oxbrook Bridge. Beginning at 5 a.m. on Monday, July 6th, and lasting until Friday, August 28th, the Oxbrook Bridge will be fully closed to traffic. Detour signage will be in place to direct traffic around this area while the restriction is in place. Motorists are advised to plan travel in the area around this work. The department appreciates the public's patience during this time. A message from the Government of New Brunswick.
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5: 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Pastor Aravind and his wife Anjali serve among a tribal group in Western India. But police constantly work alongside Hindu militants to oppose their ministry. Recently, a mob interrupted their church service and destroyed both the church structure and the couple's home. Police then arrested Anjali and 8 other Christian women and threatened bystanders who came forward to defend them. The 9 women spent 5 days in jail. Aravind is still awaiting bail. "God has been our strength," Aravind said. "A lot of people arrested for other illegal activities got to hear the gospel from us." Pray for Aravind, Anjali, and their congregation.
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That was Michael W. Smith with Save Me From Myself. 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We are Miramichi's positive voice. 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We have the City Harmonic coming up next.

0: Jamie McDonald in there for you with Ain't No Way. The City Harmonic coming in as well with We Are One. And a couple things happening at the Chatham Head Rec Center tonight. The 2025 Folk Award winners, Maggie's Wake, are performing at the Chatham Head Rec Center. Tickets are $30. The doors are going to open at 6:30 p.m. this evening. And you can also visit Maggie's Wake.com. Coming up for July 4th, there's going to be a breakfast fundraiser from 8 a.m. to 11 a.m. at the Chatham Head Rec Center. Cost here is just $8, and this will help a paramedic facing medical issues. So there's going to be a 50-50 draw, some tickets on a basket, and a bag auction as well. Then coming up for July 5th, the community breakfast will take place from 9 a.m. to noon at the Father Morrissey Center in Bardi Bogue. Just $12 for adults, $6 for children under the age of 12. And of course, everybody is welcome. Stay tuned. Coming up after the break, Matt Maher.
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2: The Miramichi and area weather forecast, there's a heat warning in effect for today. A mix of sun and cloud, 60% chance of showers this afternoon, risk of a thundershower, the high is 32, humidex of 41. Tonight, partly cloudy, 60% chance of showers early this evening, risk of a thundershower, clearing overnight, the low is 19. Tomorrow's mainly sunny, wind becomes west 20 near noon, the high is 30. Humidex of 37. Tomorrow night clear. The low is 19. Saturday is a mix of sun and cloud with a high of 25. Saturday night clear. The low is 14. Outlook for Sunday, same as Saturday, a mix of sun and cloud with a high of 25. And that's your Miramichi and area weather forecast.
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5: The Department of Transportation and Infrastructure is advising the public to be aware of an upcoming full closure for the replacement of the Oxbrook Bridge. Beginning at 5 a.m. on Monday, July 6th, and lasting until Friday, August 28th, the Oxbrook Bridge will be fully closed to traffic. Detour signage will be in place to direct traffic around this area while the restriction is in place. Motorists are advised to plan travel in the area around this work. The department appreciates the public's patience during this time. A message from the Government of New Brunswick.
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8: Now it's time for Moments That Motivate with humorist Tim Lovelace.
9: I recently had to start with a new primary care doctor. When you're a new patient, tons of paperwork is in store. They handed me a germ-infested pencil attached to a string that was tied with a clove hitch to an ancient clipboard. The very first section had me stumped. It said, "List your medical history since birth." I wrote, I was present for my birth, but I don't remember a thing. After a blister and riding cramps, I finally got to meet my new doctor. He looked extremely young, like he'd just got a new skateboard from his parents. He started asking me questions like, do you eat a balanced diet? I said, well, after every salad, I have a few chocolate chip cookies. He asked, do you walk or jog? And I said, I run through airports every weekend. He then asked if I have any home exercise equipment. I said, absolutely. That's where I hang my clothes. He looked at me with a faraway look that seemed to say, I wish I was on my skateboard right now. But we finished the blood work, and in a couple of days, he called to say everything looked great, which was nice because then I didn't have to get a second opinion. But routine checkups are always encouraged, especially for early detection of medical issues. But we're more than just physical bodies. We also need routine spiritual checkups. A great place to start is by looking at our relationship with God. In the Bible, Mark 12:30 says, and you shall love the Lord your God with all your heart, with all your soul, with all your mind, and with all your strength. There's no appointment required to meet with a great physician, and even better, no paperwork to fill out.
8: To learn more about humorist, speaker, and storyteller Tim Lovelace, or to find out when Tim will be in your area, go to timlovelace.com and be sure to follow Tim on social media.
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Josiah Queen with his latest My Promised Land. It is time for today's Daily Motivator by Ralph Marsden. It's called Keep It Going. Once you've established some momentum, make the most of it and keep going. You often become tempted to relax your efforts when you've done just enough, but that can be a waste of good momentum. Once you're on a roll, it doesn't take that much more effort to keep it going. You've always transcended the initial resistance, so take advantage of the position that you've put yourself in. Yes, eventually you'll need to stop. However, you can likely get a lot more accomplished before then. When you have some good momentum going for you, continue to go with it. You've earned it, so you might as well rack up the additional gains. Keep it going. Reward yourself by creating even more rewards. There you go. Don't stop now. Keep it going. It's coming up onto 11. Here's Abandon Kansas with Turn It to Gold.

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1: Today is July 2nd. I am Trina Gallant, and this is Life Radio News. As of yesterday, Environment Canada has issued a yellow warning heat advisory. A Humidex value reaching 41 is expected up until Friday night. Minimum temperature for today, 30 to 33 degrees Celsius with a Humidex of 41. Minimum temperature for this evening, 20 to 22 degrees Celsius. And for Friday, a maximum temperature of 29 to 32 degrees, feeling like 36 to 40 degrees with the Humidex. A very warm and increasingly humid air mass will gradually move into the region over the next couple of days. Nighttime lows are also forecast to stay warm, providing little to no relief. This hot air mass may linger over the region until Saturday, though some uncertainty still exists regarding the timing of its exit. Cooler conditions can be expected along parts of the immediate Fundy coast. Humidex values of 40 or higher are expected over all areas of New Brunswick from 2 p.m. to 7 p.m. on Thursday and over southern New Brunswick from 2 p.m. to 7 p.m. on Friday. Please take action to protect yourself and others. 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Drink water often and before you feel thirsty to replace fluids. Heat warnings are issued when very high temperature or humidity conditions are expected to pose an elevated risk of heat illness, such as heat stroke or heat exhaustion. This is Trina Gallant, and that's been a look at news. Your Miramichi and area weather for today. Environment Canada has a yellow warning heat advisory in effect. A mix of sun and cloud, a 60% chance of showers this afternoon with a risk of a thunder shower, high of 32, a humidex of 41, a UV index of 9 or very high. For tonight, partly cloudy, a 60% chance of showers early this evening with a risk of a thunder shower, clearing overnight with a low of 19. For Friday, mainly sunny with a high of 30, feeling like 37. For Friday night, clear with a low of 19. For Saturday, a mix of sun and cloud, a high of 25 degrees. Saturday night, clear with a low of 14. And for Sunday, a mix of sun and cloud with a high of 25.
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for King and Country, bringing us into the 11 o'clock hour with World on Fire. Good morning, everyone. This is Trina Gallant. I'm happy to be along with you on this very warm Thursday morning. I do hope you're having a great day so far. Keep it here and keep encouraged. We have Love in the Outcome, Jordan Jansen, and Danny Gokey on the way.

0: That was Danny Gokey with Love God, Love People. Well, it just keeps getting warmer by the minute out there. Current temperature now is 29 degrees. Feels like 40 degrees outside already, and it is only early in the day yet. So you do need to keep in mind that you should not be outside for extended periods of time today. You want to stay in that air conditioner if you have it. If you don't, head to the basement. Do whatever you need to do to stay cool. Coming up after the break, John Neufeld. Your Miramichi and area weather for today. Environment Canada has a yellow warning heat advisory in effect. A mix of sun and cloud, a 60% chance of showers this afternoon with a risk of a thunder shower. High of 32, a humidex of 41, a UV index of 9 or very high. For tonight, partly cloudy, a 60% chance of showers early this evening with a risk of a thunder shower. Clearing overnight with a low of 19. For Friday, mainly sunny with a high of 30, feeling like 37. For Friday night, clear with a low of 19. For Saturday, a mix of sun and cloud, a high of 25 degrees. Saturday night, clear with a low of 14. And for Sunday, a mix of sun and cloud with a high of 25.
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That was Ryan Stevenson and Matt Hammett with Preach. We also heard from John Neufeld with Come Alive. 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Just log into liferadio.ca and catch us live from there. We have Katie Nicole coming up next.

0: That was Andrew Marcus with Take All of Me. It is time now for today's daily dose of life hacks. And if you want to test if your baking powder is still good, add a spoonful of warm water. If it fizzes immediately, it's still active. If nothing happens, it's most likely expired and could ruin your recipe. And never get those rock-hard ice cream tubs again. Store your ice cream container in a large freezer bag before you put it back in. And this helps block extra air and moisture that cause ice crystals to form. 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Just get an Arica palm plant. Not only are they much cheaper, but they're known for adding moisture back into the air, which can help reduce dryness indoors. There you go. Your daily dose for today. Keep your dial here. David Crowder Band up after the break.
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0: Your Miramichi and area weather for today. Environment Canada has a yellow warning heat advisory in effect. A mix of sun and cloud, a 60% chance of showers this afternoon with a risk of a thunder shower, high of 32, a humidex of 41, a UV index of 9 or very high. For tonight, partly cloudy, a 60% chance of showers early this evening with a risk of a thunder shower, clearing overnight with a low of 19. For Friday, mainly sunny with a high of 30, feeling like 37. For Friday night, clear with a low of 19. For Saturday, a mix of sun and cloud, a high of 25 degrees. Saturday night, clear with a low of 14. And for Sunday, a mix of sun and cloud with a high of 25.
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0: As a public service, Life Radio makes the following funeral announcement. The death of David Wilbur Harding, husband of the late Eleanor Harding of Russellville, occurred at the Miramichi Regional Hospital June 30th at the age of 87. The family will receive visitors at Jardine Funeral Home on Tuesday, July 7th from 2 to 4 and 7 to 9 p.m. The funeral service will be held from Jardine Funeral Home Chapel on Wednesday, July 8th at 11 a.m., with Reverend Philip Penny officiating. Burial will take place in the Stymus Cemetery. In David's memory, donations may be made to the Miramichi SPCA. 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

and not faint. We live in a time-crunched world, and just about everything we do seems urgent. The enemy has been extremely successful in his scheme to keep people from praying and spending time in the Word by keeping us so terribly busy. We live under incredible pressure and run from one thing to the next to the point that we often neglect the things that are really important in life. God, family, and other relationships, our health, and building up our spiritual lives. Then we get more and more stressed out, and the only way to deal with that is to get life back in order and get back to God. Listen to what He says to us. It's true, we really cannot handle life apart from Him. We can't handle the pressure, confusion, and stress without Him. Our marriages will suffer, our children will suffer, our finances will get messed up, and our relationships won't thrive if we do not spend time in the Word and in prayer. God will strengthen us and enable us to handle life peacefully and wisely if we start praying about things instead of merely trying to get through the day. When we take time with God and listen to His voice, He renews our strength and He enables us to handle life without growing weary. But we have to start by using the time we have wisely and always putting God first. There is a word of wisdom right there. It's coming up onto the 12 o'clock hour. Here's Andrew Rip with I'd Do It Again. I still

Today is July 2nd. I am Trina Gallant, and this is Life Radio News. As of yesterday, Environment Canada has issued a yellow warning heat advisory. A humidex value reaching 41 is expected up until Friday night. Minimum temperature for today, 30 to 33 degrees Celsius with a humidex of 41. Minimum temperature for this evening, 20 to 22 degrees Celsius. And for Friday, a maximum temperature of 29 to 32 degrees, feeling like 36 to 40 degrees with the humidex. A very warm and increasingly humid air mass will gradually move into the region over the next couple of days. Nighttime lows are also forecast to stay warm, providing little to no relief. This hot air mass may linger over the region until Saturday, though some uncertainty still exists regarding the timing of its exit. Cooler conditions can be expected along parts of the immediate Fundy coast. Humidex values of 40 or higher are expected over all areas of New Brunswick from 2 p.m. to 7 p.m. on Thursday and over southern New Brunswick from 2 p.m. to 7 p.m. on Friday. Please take action to protect yourself and others. 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Call 911 or your emergency health provider if you or someone around you is showing signs of heat stroke, which can include red and hot skin, dizziness, nausea, confusion, and a change in consciousness. Drink water often and before you feel thirsty to replace fluids. Heat warnings are issued when very high temperature or humidity conditions are expected to pose an elevated risk of heat illness, such as heat stroke or heat exhaustion. This is Trina Gallant, and that's been a look at news. Your Miramichi and area weather for today. Environment Canada has a yellow warning heat advisory in effect. A mix of sun and cloud, a 60% chance of showers this afternoon with a risk of a thunder shower, high of 32, a humidex of 41, a UV index of 9 or very high. For tonight, partly cloudy, a 60% chance of showers early this evening with a risk of a thunder shower, clearing overnight with a low of 19. For Friday, mainly sunny with a high of 30, feeling like 37. For Friday night, clear with a low of 19. For Saturday, a mix of sun and cloud, a high of 25 degrees. Saturday night, clear with a low of 14. And for Sunday, a mix of sun and cloud with a high of 25. Sometime.

Blessing offer bringing us into the 12 o'clock hour with Lift Me Up. Good afternoon. This is Trina Gallant, feeling blessed to be along with you. Flying solo today. Nathaniel is off on vacation. I do hope he's having a safe and wonderful trip so far. Keep your dial locked right here to Life Radio. I'll be along with you till 1 o'clock. We have Chris Tomlin coming up next.

0: That was Phil Wickham with Crowder with It Really Is Amazing Grace. Well, super duper hot out there. 31 degrees right now, already feels like 43. But actually, Environment Canada has put up another weather alert. There's already one in place, a yellow warning for heat. And now there is a yellow watch. So there is a severe thunderstorm watch in effect. Conditions are favorable for the development of severe thunderstorms. Potential rainfall rates locally will be 25 to 50 millimeters per hour. And wind gusts up to 80 kilometers an hour. So let's see, there could be some hail as well, dime to nickel size hail. This could be happening early this afternoon until late this evening. So that is when the watch will be in effect. So better keep an eye on that. Doesn't sound good. Doesn't sound good if we do happen to get this. So hopefully not. Don't mind a good thunderstorm, but I don't like hail. It can be very damaging. So we will have a look at your weather coming up in just a little bit. We're going to get back to some music first. Toby Mac and We the Kingdom on the way.
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0: You've been listening to We the Kingdom with Rescue Me, Toby Mac coming in as well with Heaven on My Mind. And coming up for next weekend, July 9th to 12th, it is Sunny Corner Days. And they are looking to have their parade, and they are calling on all local community and volunteer groups, sports teams, businesses, families, etc., to submit your parade entries. So if you are interested in being in the Sunny Corner Days parade, you can head to the website or the Facebook page. There is no entry fee, and route details will follow soon. So there you go. Sunny Corner Days. Your news and weather coming up next. Today is July 2nd. I am Trina Gallant, and this is Life Radio News. As of yesterday, Environment Canada has issued a yellow warning heat advisory. A Humidex value reaching 41 is expected up until Friday night. Minimum temperature for today, 30 to 33 degrees Celsius with a Humidex of 41. Minimum temperature for this evening, 20 to 22 degrees Celsius. And for Friday, a maximum temperature of 29 to 32 degrees, feeling like 36 to 40 degrees with the Humidex. A very warm and increasingly humid air mass will gradually move into the region over the next couple of days. Nighttime lows are also forecast to stay warm, providing little to no relief. This hot air mass may linger over the region until Saturday, though some uncertainty still exists regarding the timing of its exit. Cooler conditions can be expected along parts of the immediate Fundy coast. Humidex values of 40 or higher are expected over all areas of New Brunswick from 2 p.m. to 7 p.m. on Thursday, and over southern New Brunswick from 2 p.m. to 7 p.m. on Friday. Please take action to protect yourself and others. 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Drink water often and before you feel thirsty to replace fluids. Heat warnings are issued when very high temperature or humidity conditions are expected to pose an elevated risk of heat illness, such as heat stroke or heat exhaustion. This is Trina Gallant, and that's been a look at news. Your Miramichi and area weather for today. Environment Canada has a yellow warning heat advisory in effect. A mix of sun and cloud, a 60% chance of showers this afternoon with a risk of a thunder shower, high of 32, a Humidex of 41, a UV index of 9 or very high. For tonight, partly cloudy, a 60% chance of showers early this evening with a risk of a thunder shower, clearing overnight with a low of 19. For Friday, mainly sunny with a high of 30, feeling like 37. For Friday night, clear with a low of 19. For Saturday, a mix of sun and cloud, a high of 25 degrees. Saturday night, clear with a low of 14. And for Sunday, a mix of sun and cloud with a high of 25.
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0: Zach Williams with Wait For Me. Well, it is usually time for today's interesting fact. I'm just going to do some did you knows. I absolutely love doing did you knows. So, did you know that all the blinking in one day equates to having your eyes closed for 30 minutes? Wow. And did you know that your foot has 26 bones in it? Or that the average human brain contains around 78% water? And one nautical knot equates to 1.852 kph, or 1.15 miles per hour. Interesting stuff. Stay tuned. We got more positive music on the way.
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That was Seth Schluter with Won't Start Now. Well, it is coming up onto the 1 o'clock hour. I am done for now. I'll be back along with you from 4 to 6 for your drive home. We have Franny Cash playing us there with Jesus All Along. I'm going to leave you with that and just a little something to remember. The God who started it will finish it. This is Trina Gallant. I'll see you later.

0: Campfire accidents cause injuries each year. The City of Miramichi Fire Department reminds you to never leave a fire unattended and keep the campfire small. Have a water source available to extinguish the fire and keep children a safe distance back from the fire. City of Miramichi bylaw requires fire pits to be set a minimum of 3 meters from combustibles and limit burning to dry, seasoned firewood only. Always check the New Brunswick Forest Fire Index prior to burning. 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
1: Your Miramichi and area weather for today. Environment Canada has a yellow warning heat advisory in effect. A mix of sun and cloud, a 60% chance of showers this afternoon with a risk of a thunder shower, high of 32, a humidex of 41, a UV index of 9 or very high. For tonight, partly cloudy, a 60% chance of showers early this evening with a risk of a thunder shower, clearing overnight with a low of 19. For Friday, mainly sunny with a high of 30, feeling like 37. For Friday night, clear with a low of 19. For Saturday, a mix of sun and cloud, a high of 25 degrees. Saturday night, clear with a low of 14. And for Sunday, a mix of sun and cloud with a high of 25.
2: 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Beginning at 5 a.m. on Monday, July 6th, and lasting until Friday, August 28th, the Oxbrook Bridge will be fully closed to traffic. Detour signage will be in place to direct traffic around this area while the restriction is in place. Motorists are advised to plan travel in the area around this work. The department appreciates the public's patience during this time. A message from the Government of New Brunswick.
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1: Weather. Your Miramichi and area weather for today. Environment Canada has a yellow warning heat advisory in effect. A mix of sun and cloud, a 60% chance of showers this afternoon with a risk of a thunder shower. High of 32, a humidex of 41, a UV index of 9 or very high. For tonight, partly cloudy, a 60% chance of showers early this evening with a risk of a thunder shower. Clearing overnight with a low of 19. For Friday, mainly sunny with a high of 30, feeling like 37. For Friday night, clear with a low of 19. For Saturday, a mix of sun and cloud, a high of 25 degrees. Saturday night, clear with a low of 14. And for Sunday, a mix of sun and cloud with a high of 25.
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1: Your Miramichi and area weather for today. Environment Canada has a yellow warning heat advisory in effect. A mix of sun and cloud, a 60% chance of showers this afternoon with a risk of a thunder shower, high of 32, a humidex of 41, a UV index of 9 or very high. For tonight, partly cloudy, a 60% chance of showers early this evening with a risk of a thunder shower, clearing overnight with a low of 19. For Friday, mainly sunny with a high of 30, feeling like 37. For Friday night, clear with a low of 19. For Saturday, a mix of sun and cloud, a high of 25 degrees. Saturday night, clear with a low of 14. And for Sunday, a mix of sun and cloud with a high of 25.
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1: Your Miramichi and area weather for today. Environment Canada has a yellow warning heat advisory in effect. A mix of sun and cloud, a 60% chance of showers this afternoon with a risk of a thunder shower. High of 32, a humidex of 41, a UV index of 9 or very high. For tonight, partly cloudy, a 60% chance of showers early this evening with a risk of a thunder shower. Clearing overnight with a low of 19. For Friday, mainly sunny with a high of 30, feeling like 37. For Friday night, clear with a low of 19. For Saturday, a mix of sun and cloud, a high of 25 degrees. Saturday night, clear with a low of 14. And for Sunday, a mix of sun and cloud with a high of 25.
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1: 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Detour signage will be in place to direct traffic around this area while the restriction is in place. Motorists are advised to plan travel in the area around this work. 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
3: Your Miramichi and area weather for today. Environment Canada has a yellow warning heat advisory in effect. A mix of sun and cloud, a 60% chance of showers this afternoon with a risk of a thunder shower, high of 32, a humidex of 41, a UV index of 9 or very high. For tonight, partly cloudy, a 60% chance of showers early this evening with a risk of a thunder shower, clearing overnight with a low of 19. For Friday, mainly sunny with a high of 30, feeling like 37. For Friday night, clear with a low of 19. For Saturday, a mix of sun and cloud, a high of 25 degrees. Saturday night, clear with a low of 14. And for Sunday, a mix of sun and cloud with a high of 25.
4: A medical discovery that will make your skin crawl. It's next on today's Creation Moment. And now, here's our Creation Moment's host, Ian Taylor.
5: For thousands of years, man has applied a huge variety of things to his skin to help injuries heal. By trial and error, he has come up with ointments to keep injured skin moist to assist the natural healing process. Antibiotics were eventually added to these ointments. But until recently, no one has been able to actually increase the rate at which skin naturally heals. That has now changed. Epidermal growth factor is one of the chemicals that God created to help keep the body in working order. Researchers learned how to copy the chemicals responsible, and tests have shown that application of the man-made epidermal growth factor can speed the rate at which wounds heal. Studies show that wounds on which epidermal growth factor is used heal about a day and a half faster than normal. That might not seem like much, but when burn victims need many skin grafts, epidermal growth factor could mean the difference between life and death. While all this knowledge of the chemistry of biology, one would naturally assume that man should be able to develop better healing agents than mindless evolutionary processes. But of course, man is not emulating mindless evolutionary processes, but the work of the Creator God himself. The creator of natural epidermal growth factor had the original wisdom to design it and include it in our physiology.
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0: 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Always check the New Brunswick Forest Fire Index prior to burning. 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
1: Today is July 2nd. I am Trina Gallant, and this is Life Radio News. The provincial and federal governments are partnering to provide a New Brunswick organization with almost $484,000 in federal funding to help tariff-affected workers and employers. The Northern Hardwood Research Institute will use the money to develop three courses, more than 300 video lectures, an online platform to deliver training, a working group to identify challenges and requirements in the sector, and an employer outreach initiative to identify workforce gaps and inform training opportunities. Post-secondary Education and Training Minister Jean-Claude Damour said, "The forestry industry's importance to New Brunswick's economy is unrivaled. It accounts for 24,000 jobs, 900 companies directly operating in the forestry sector, and $2.8 billion in annual exports. The Institute plays an essential role in the forestry industry, but that doesn't mean it's not subject to global economic forces." The funding received by the Institute is provided by the federal government through the Canada-New Brunswick Workforce Tariff Response Agreement, which commits $13.8 million in federal funding over 3 years to support industries in New Brunswick affected by tariffs. The Institute is a collaborative partnership among the forestry sector, governments, and academia. It conducts applied research to support the management of northern hardwood and mixed forests, focusing on productivity, timber value, and long-term sustainability. This initiative develops training that reflects current sector needs and helps bring research into practice across New Brunswick's forest industry, supporting productivity, competitiveness, and long-term sustainability. This program targets all players in the sector, including civiculture, operators, equipment operation, practicing professionals, and those currently being taught at our partner academic institutions. And the City of Miramichi Public Works Department would like to advise motorists that beginning Thursday, July 2nd at noon until Sunday, July 5th at 5 p.m., Newcastle Boulevard between Jane Street and McCullum Street will be closed to traffic due to a planned festival in the area. Motorists are advised to use alternate routes where possible. This is Trina Gallant, and that's been a look at news. Your Miramichi and area weather for tonight: partly cloudy, a 60% chance of showers early this evening with a risk of a thunder shower, clearing overnight with a low of 19. For Friday, mainly sunny with a high of 30, feeling like 37. For Friday night, clear with a low of 19. For Saturday, a mix of sun and cloud, a high of 25 degrees. Saturday night, clear with a low of 14. And for Sunday, a mix of sun and cloud with a high of 25.
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I'm Homesick for Heaven. Great tune in there by Phil Wickham, bringing us into the 4 o'clock hour of your Thursday drive home. Good afternoon. This is Trina Gallant. Happy to be along with you. I'll be sticking around till six, bringing you the best in positive music. Stay tuned. Tim Neufeld for All Seasons and Love in the Yukon coming up next.

0: That was Love and the Outcome with You Got This for All Seasons in there as well with Higher. Well, it has been a very warm day out there today. It is currently 27 degrees, so the temperature is dropping slightly. We feel a little bit more like 36 degrees out there with the Humidex. And of course, Environment Canada does have a heat warning as well as a severe thunderstorm warning in effect as well. According to the thunderstorm warning, there is potential for some strong wind gusts, some large hail, and some heavy rains. Winds gusting from 80 to 100 kilometers an hour with dime to nickel size hail. So this is expected for early this evening, or late this evening, I should say. And the confidence level of this forecast is high. So chances are we just may get some thunderstorms. Stay tuned. We'll have a look at your weather forecast coming up next. Weather! Your Mayor Michigan area weather for tonight: partly cloudy, a 60% chance of showers early this evening with a risk of a thunder shower, clearing overnight with a low of 19. For Friday, mainly sunny with a high of 30, feeling like 37. For Friday night, clear with a low of 19. For Saturday, a mix of sun and cloud, a high of 25 degrees. Saturday night, clear with a low of 14. And for Sunday, a mix of sun and cloud with a high of 25.
1: Campfire accidents cause injuries each year. The City of Miramichi Fire Department reminds you to never leave a fire unattended and keep the campfire small. 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
1: That was Leanna Crawford with Honest. Jeremy Tozer coming in as well with Foundation. It is Trina along with you. 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Your news and weather coming up next. Today is July 2nd. I am Trina Gallant, and this is Life Radio News. The provincial and federal governments are partnering to provide a New Brunswick organization with almost $484,000 in federal funding to help tariff-affected workers and employers. The Northern Hardwood Research Institute will use the money to develop three courses, more than 300 video lectures, an online platform to deliver training, a working group to identify challenges and requirements in the sector, and an employer outreach initiative to identify workforce gaps and inform training opportunities. Post-secondary Education and Training Minister Jean-Claude Damour said, "The forestry industry's importance to New Brunswick's economy is unrivaled. It accounts for 24,000 jobs, 900 companies directly operating in the forestry sector, and $2.8 billion in annual exports. The Institute plays an essential role in the forestry industry, but that doesn't mean it's not subject to global economic forces." The funding received by the Institute is provided by the federal government through the Canada-New Brunswick Workforce Tariff Response Agreement, which commits $13.8 million in federal funding over 3 years to support industries in New Brunswick affected by tariffs. The Institute is a collaborative partnership among the forestry sector, governments, and academia. It conducts applied research to support the management of northern hardwood and mixed forests, focusing on productivity, timber value, and long-term sustainability. This initiative develops training that reflects current sector needs and helps bring research into practice across New Brunswick's forest industry, supporting productivity, competitiveness, and long-term sustainability. This program targets all players in the sector, including civiculture, operators, equipment operation, practicing professionals, and those currently being taught at our partner academic institutions. And the City of Miramichi Public Works Department would like to advise motorists that beginning Thursday, July 2nd at noon until Sunday, July 5th at 5 p.m., Newcastle Boulevard between Jane Street and McCullum Street will be closed to traffic due to a planned festival in the area. Motorists are advised to use alternate routes where possible. This is Trina Gallant, and that's been a look at news. Your Miramichi and area weather for tonight: partly cloudy, a 60% chance of showers early this evening with a risk of a thunder shower, clearing overnight with a low of 19. For Friday, mainly sunny with a high of 30, feeling like 37. For Friday night, clear with a low of 19. For Saturday, a mix of sun and cloud, a high of 25 degrees. Saturday night, clear with a low of 14. And for Sunday, a mix of sun and cloud with a high of 25.
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0: Timothy Paul Milner with In Every Season. So there are a few things happening around the river coming up for the very near future. But for tonight, if you are in the mood, head on over to the Chatham Head Rec Center. 2025 Folk Award winners Maggie's Wake will be performing there this evening. Tickets are $30 and the doors open at 6:30 p.m. Coming up for July 4th, there is a breakfast fundraiser at the Chatham Head Rec Center. Well, the cost is just $8, and this is to help a paramedic facing medical issues. So there's also going to be a 50-50 draw and some tickets being sold on a basket as well as a bag auction. So this sounds like a good one coming up for July 11th. It is the 5th annual My Three Sons Cat Rescue Cruisin' for Cats Car and Bike Show. So this is going to be taking place at the Blackville Park on July 11th from 11 to 3 p.m. There'll be the car show, some live music, vendors, a barbecue, and of course, some prizes. Stay tuned. We'll have a look at your weather coming up next. Your Mayor Michigan area weather for tonight: partly cloudy, a 60% chance of showers early this evening with a risk of a thunder shower, clearing overnight with a low of 19. For Friday, mainly sunny with a high of 30, feeling like 37. For Friday night, clear with a low of 19. For Saturday, a mix of sun and cloud, a high of 25 degrees. Saturday night, clear with a low of 14. And for Sunday, a mix of sun and cloud with a high of 25.
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2: The Department of Transportation and Infrastructure is advising the public to be aware of an upcoming full closure for the replacement of the Oxbrook Bridge. Beginning at 5 a.m. on Monday, July 6th, and lasting until Friday, August 28th, the Oxbrook Bridge will be fully closed to traffic. Detour signage will be in place to direct traffic around this area while the restriction is in place. Motorists are advised to plan travel in the area around this work. The department appreciates the public's patience during this time. A message from the Government of New Brunswick.
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That was Tyrion with a testimony. Aaron Box in there as well with a Beautiful Thing. It's coming up onto the 5 o'clock hour. Time once again for the happy hour, an hour of positive, upbeat, encouraging music. Brandon Lake and Nick Jonas bringing us there with The Author. Big

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1: Today is July 2nd. I am Trina Gallant, and this is Life Radio News. The provincial and federal governments are partnering to provide a New Brunswick organization with almost $484,000 in federal funding to help tariff-affected workers and employers. The Northern Hardwood Research Institute will use the money to develop three courses, more than 300 video lectures, an online platform to deliver training, a working group to identify challenges and requirements in the sector, and an employer outreach initiative to identify workforce gaps and inform training opportunities. Post-secondary Education and Training Minister Jean-Claude Damour said, "The forestry industry's importance to New Brunswick's economy is unrivaled. It accounts for 24,000 jobs, 900 companies directly operating in the forestry sector, and $2.8 billion in annual exports. The Institute plays an essential role in the forestry industry, but that doesn't mean it's not subject to global economic forces." The funding received by the Institute is provided by the federal government through the Canada-New Brunswick Workforce Tariff Response Agreement, which commits $13.8 million in federal funding over 3 years to support industries in New Brunswick affected by tariffs. The Institute is a collaborative partnership among the forestry sector, governments, and academia. It conducts applied research to support the management of northern hardwood and mixed forests, focusing on productivity, timber value, and long-term sustainability. This initiative develops training that reflects current sector needs and helps bring research into practice across New Brunswick's forest industry, supporting productivity, competitiveness, and long-term sustainability. This program targets all players in the sector, including civiculture, operators, equipment operation, practicing professionals, and those currently being taught at our partner academic institutions. And the City of Miramichi Public Works Department would like to advise motorists that beginning Thursday, July 2nd at noon until Sunday, July 5th at 5 p.m., Newcastle Boulevard between Jane Street and McCullum Street will be closed to traffic due to a planned festival in the area. Motorists are advised to use alternate routes where possible. This is Trina Gallant, and that's been a look at news. Your Miramichi and area weather for tonight: partly cloudy, a 60% chance of showers early this evening with a risk of a thunder shower, clearing overnight with a low of 19. For Friday, mainly sunny with a high of 30, feeling like 37. For Friday night, clear with a low of 19. For Saturday, a mix of sun and cloud, a high of 25 degrees. Saturday night, clear with a low of 14. And for Sunday, a mix of sun and cloud with a high of 25.
2: Let's clap like this. Hey. For the set.

Hallelujah, the latest in there by Elevation Worship, bringing us in to the 5 o'clock happy hour. Good evening, this is Trina Glant, feeling blessed to be along with you. Stay tuned to Life Radio, got some great music coming up this hour. Phil Wickham on the way. We'll hear from Peter Burton as well as Jeremy Camp.

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We're Miramichi's positive voice all summer long.

0: That was Jeremy Camp with No Survivors. We also heard from Peter Burton with Where Would I Be? 27 degrees outside right now. Feels a little bit more like 36 degrees with the Humidex. It'll go down to about 19 degrees overnight tonight. And don't forget, there is a severe thunderstorm watch in effect, so be alert to that. And, of course, we have a heat warning in effect as well up until Friday night or possibly even Saturday. We'll have a look at your forecast coming up next.
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0: Your Miramichi and area weather for tonight: partly cloudy, a 60% chance of showers early this evening with a risk of a thunder shower, clearing overnight with a low of 19. For Friday, mainly sunny with a high of 30, feeling like 37. For Friday night, clear with a low of 19. For Saturday, a mix of sun and cloud, a high of 25 degrees. Saturday night, clear with a low of 14. And for Sunday, a mix of sun and cloud with a high of 25.
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0: That was Katie Nicole with In Jesus' Name. It's Trina along with you. 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Thanks for keeping it locked right here. Thanks for being along with me. And if you're looking to cool off this evening, head on over to the Kinsman Pool. They are having free family swim, and this is sponsored by Big Brothers Big Sisters Miramichi. So that is going to be tonight from 6:30 to 8 p.m. And this is absolutely free, and it's going to be a great night to jump in and cool off. Stay tuned. Your news and weather up next. We have third day on the way. Today is July 2nd. I am Trina Gallant, and this is Life Radio News. The provincial and federal governments are partnering to provide a New Brunswick organization with almost $484,000 in federal funding to help tariff-affected workers and employers. The Northern Hardwood Research Institute will use the money to develop three courses, more than 300 video lectures, an online platform to deliver training, a working group to identify challenges and requirements in the sector, and an employer outreach initiative to identify workforce gaps and inform training opportunities. Post-secondary Education and Training Minister Jean-Claude Damour said, "The forestry industry's importance to New Brunswick's economy is unrivaled. It accounts for 24,000 jobs, 900 companies directly operating in the forestry sector, and $2.8 billion in annual exports. The Institute plays an essential role in the forestry industry, but that doesn't mean it's not subject to global economic forces." The funding received by the Institute is provided by the federal government through the Canada-New Brunswick Workforce Tariff Response Agreement, which commits $13.8 million in federal funding over 3 years to support industries in New Brunswick affected by tariffs. The Institute is a collaborative partnership among the forestry sector, governments, and academia. It conducts applied research to support the management of northern hardwood and mixed forests, focusing on productivity, timber value, and long-term sustainability. This initiative develops training that reflects current sector needs and helps bring research into practice across New Brunswick's forest industry, supporting productivity, competitiveness, and long-term sustainability. This program targets all players in the sector, including silviculture, operators, equipment operation, practicing professionals, and those currently being taught at our partner academic institutions. And the City of Miramichi Public Works Department would like to advise motorists that beginning Thursday, July 2nd at noon until Sunday, July 5th at 5 p.m., Newcastle Boulevard between Jane Street and McCullum Street will be closed to traffic due to a planned festival in the area. Motorists are advised to use alternate routes where possible. This is Trina Gallant, and that's been a look at news. Your Miramichi and area weather for tonight: partly cloudy, a 60% chance of showers early this evening with a risk of a thunder shower, clearing overnight with a low of 19. For Friday, mainly sunny with a high of 30, feeling like 37. For Friday night, clear with a low of 19. For Saturday, a mix of sun and cloud, a high of 25 degrees. Saturday night, clear with a low of 14. And for Sunday, a mix of sun and cloud with a high of 25.
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0: You've been listening to Collect Assembly with Walk With Me, Toby Mack, in there as well with A Little Church. Time now for your daily dose of life hacks. And if you are sick of mismatched socks, create a Sockageddon Day. Throw out all of your socks and buy 10 to 20 pairs of the exact same sock. Now, throw them in your drawer and they'll always match. I used to always do that when the kids were little. Everybody's socks were exactly the same. Just plain old white ankle socks. And if you're terrible at keeping indoor plants alive, get a spider plant. They're almost impossible to kill. Plus, they absorb indoor pollutants like formaldehyde, making them perfect for offices or for bedrooms. And if you want to look more confident, make your hands visible to others. Having your hands in your pockets or crossed in your arms makes you look nervous or withdrawn. There you go. That's your daily dose for today. Keep it here. The color coming up.
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0: Your Mary Machine area weather for tonight: partly cloudy, a 60% chance of showers early this evening with a risk of a thunder shower, clearing overnight with a low of 19. For Friday, mainly sunny with a high of 30, feeling like 37. For Friday night, clear with a low of 19. For Saturday, a mix of sun and cloud, a high of 25 degrees. Saturday night, clear with a low of 14. And for Sunday, a mix of sun and cloud with a high of 25.
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5: This is Max Licato. The anxious heart says, there's trouble out there. So you don't sleep well. You don't laugh often. Misfortune lurks. It's just a matter of time. As a result, you're anxious. How can this be? Our cars are safer than ever. We regulate food and water and electricity. Yet, if worry were an Olympic event, we'd win the gold medal. Well, keep in mind that anxiety is not a sin, it's an emotion. It can, however, lead to sinful behavior. And when we numb our fears with six packs or food binges, when we peddle our fears to anyone who'll buy them, we're sinning. Jesus gave this word, be careful, or your hearts will be weighed down with the anxieties of life. God made you for more than a life of angst and mind-splitting worry. He has a new chapter for your life, and He is ready to write it. This is Max Licato.
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That was Brandon Heath with He Does. Phil Wickham coming in there as well with This Is Our God, kicking off the last three in a row of the Happy Hour of the Color with Surprise. It's coming up on to six. I am done for the day. Please enjoy the remainder of yours. Be sure to keep your dial locked right here to Life Radio and keep encouraged. I'm leaving you now with Need to Breathe with I Am Yours. I'll leave you with that and just a little something to remember. Favor is following you everywhere you go. This is Trina Gallant. I'll see you later.

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1: Today is July 2nd. I am Trina Gallant, and this is Life Radio News. The provincial and federal governments are partnering to provide a New Brunswick organization with almost $484,000 in federal funding to help tariff-affected workers and employers. The Northern Hardwood Research Institute will use the money to develop three courses, more than 300 video lectures, an online platform to deliver training, a working group to identify challenges and requirements in the sector, and an employer outreach initiative to identify workforce gaps and inform training opportunities. Post-secondary Education and Training Minister Jean-Claude Damour said, "The forestry industry's importance to New Brunswick's economy is unrivaled. It accounts for 24,000 jobs, 900 companies directly operating in the forestry sector, and $2.8 billion in annual exports. The Institute plays an essential role in the forestry industry, but that doesn't mean it's not subject to global economic forces." The funding received by the Institute is provided by the federal government through the Canada-New Brunswick Workforce Tariff Response Agreement, which commits $13.8 million in federal funding over 3 years to support industries in New Brunswick affected by tariffs. The Institute is a collaborative partnership among the forestry sector, governments, and academia. It conducts applied research to support the management of northern hardwood and mixed forests, focusing on productivity, timber value, and long-term sustainability. This initiative develops training that reflects current sector needs and helps bring research into practice across New Brunswick's forest industry, supporting productivity, competitiveness, and long-term sustainability. This program targets all players in the sector, including civiculture, operators, equipment operation, practicing professionals, and those currently being taught at our partner academic institutions. And the City of Miramichi Public Works Department would like to advise motorists that beginning Thursday, July 2nd at noon until Sunday, July 5th at 5 p.m., Newcastle Boulevard between Jane Street and McCullum Street will be closed to traffic due to a planned festival in the area. Motorists are advised to use alternate routes where possible. This is Trina Gallant, and that's been a look at news. Your Miramichi and area weather for tonight: partly cloudy, a 60% chance of showers early this evening with a risk of a thunder shower, clearing overnight with a low of 19. For Friday, mainly sunny with a high of 30, feeling like 37. For Friday night, clear with a low of 19. For Saturday, a mix of sun and cloud, a high of 25 degrees. Saturday night, clear with a low of 14. And for Sunday, a mix of sun and cloud with a high of 25.
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0: Campfire accidents cause injuries each year. The City of Miramichi Fire Department reminds you to never leave a fire unattended and keep the campfire small. Have a water source available to extinguish the fire and keep children a safe distance back from the fire. City of Miramichi bylaw requires fire pits to be set a minimum of 3 meters from combustibles and limit burning to dry, seasoned firewood only. Always check the New Brunswick Forest Fire Index prior to burning. Do your part to have a fire-safe summer. Remember, Miramichi, always stay fire-safe.
1: The Department of Transportation and Infrastructure is advising the public to be aware of an upcoming full closure for the replacement of the Oxbrook Bridge. Beginning at 5 a.m. on Monday, July 6th, and lasting until Friday, August 28th, the Oxbrook Bridge will be fully closed to traffic. Detour signage will be in place to direct traffic around this area while the restriction is in place. Motorists are advised to plan travel in the area around this work. The department appreciates the public's patience during this time. A message from the Government of New Brunswick.

0: Today is July 2nd. I am Trina Gallant, and this is Life Radio News. The provincial and federal governments are partnering to provide a New Brunswick organization with almost $484,000 in federal funding to help tariff-affected workers and employers. The Northern Hardwood Research Institute will use the money to develop three courses, more than 300 video lectures, an online platform to deliver training, a working group to identify challenges and requirements in the sector, and an employer outreach initiative to identify workforce gaps and inform training opportunities. Post-secondary Education and Training Minister Jean-Claude Damour said, "The forestry industry's importance to New Brunswick's economy is unrivaled. It accounts for 24,000 jobs, 900 companies directly operating in the forestry sector, and $2.8 billion in annual exports. The Institute plays an essential role in the forestry industry, but that doesn't mean it's not subject to global economic forces." The funding received by the Institute is provided by the federal government through the Canada-New Brunswick Workforce Tariff Response Agreement, which commits $13.8 million in federal funding over 3 years to support industries in New Brunswick affected by tariffs. The Institute is a collaborative partnership among the forestry sector, governments, and academia. It conducts applied research to support the management of northern hardwood and mixed forests, focusing on productivity, timber value, and long-term sustainability. This initiative develops training that reflects current sector needs and helps bring research into practice across New Brunswick's forest industry, supporting productivity, competitiveness, and long-term sustainability. This program targets all players in the sector, including civiculture, operators, equipment operation, practicing professionals, and those currently being taught at our partner academic institutions. And the City of Miramichi Public Works Department would like to advise motorists that beginning Thursday, July 2nd at noon until Sunday, July 5th at 5 p.m., Newcastle Boulevard between Jane Street and McCullum Street will be closed to traffic due to a planned festival in the area. Motorists are advised to use alternate routes where possible. This is Trina Gallant, and that's been a look at news. Your Miramichi and area weather for tonight: partly cloudy, a 60% chance of showers early this evening with a risk of a thunder shower, clearing overnight with a low of 19. For Friday, mainly sunny with a high of 30, feeling like 37. For Friday night, clear with a low of 19. For Saturday, a mix of sun and cloud, a high of 25 degrees. Saturday night, clear with a low of 14. And for Sunday, a mix of sun and cloud with a high of 25.
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1: Your Miramichi and area weather for tonight: partly cloudy, a 60% chance of showers early this evening with a risk of a thunder shower, clearing overnight with a low of 19. For Friday, mainly sunny with a high of 30, feeling like 37. For Friday night, clear with a low of 19. For Saturday, a mix of sun and cloud, a high of 25 degrees. Saturday night, clear with a low of 14. And for Sunday, a mix of sun and cloud with a high of 25.
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1: Your Miramichi area weather for tonight: partly cloudy, a 60% chance of showers early this evening with a risk of a thundershower, clearing overnight with a low of 19. For Friday, mainly sunny with a high of 30, feeling like 37. For Friday night, clear with a low of 19. For Saturday, a mix of sun and cloud, a high of 25 degrees. Saturday night, clear with a low of 14. And for Sunday, a mix of sun and cloud with a high of 25.
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2: Your Mayor Machine area weather for tonight. Partly cloudy, a 60% chance of showers early this evening with a risk of a thunder shower. Clearing overnight with a low of 19. For Friday, mainly sunny with a high of 30, feeling like 37. For Friday night, clear with a low of 19. For Saturday, a mix of sun and cloud, a high of 25 degrees. Saturday night, clear with a low of 14. And for Sunday, a mix of sun and cloud with a high of 25.
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0: than light. Weather! Your Mayor Michigan area weather for tonight. Partly cloudy, a 60% chance of showers early this evening with a risk of a thunder shower. Clearing overnight with a low of 19. For Friday, mainly sunny with a high of 30, feeling like 37. For Friday night, clear with a low of 19. For Saturday, a mix of sun and cloud, a high of 25 degrees. Saturday night, clear with a low of 14. And for Sunday, a mix of sun and cloud with a high of 25.
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